0: WDR 2.
1: I told her everything, kept no secret. She saw my strengths, told her my weakness. We were invisible.

So you face it with a smile. WDR 2. There is no need to cry, for a trifle's more than this. Do you still recall my name? And the month it all began, will you release me with a kiss?

Generation of the groove. Generation on the move. Join in on the disco triumph.